says, oh, wrong number, sorry to waste your time. And I think to myself, why now? Why me? Why?

you know my secret electronic salsa sound. Observe the desert feedback that's going on around. The magic words I say to you, now open up your ears.